0: 334 to 329. Yes, sir. Are you going to be 97 at 288?
1: Yes, sir. I'm here right now.
0: 10-4. I'll reach you by 21 in a moment.

0: 177 County.
1: Go ahead.
0: Yes, ma'am. I'll be 1015 times 1 mail to CCGC, starting mileage 34701.4.
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0: 3834 dispatch.
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1: 10-4.

0: Fletcher, 132 County. I'm going to be on 277 on Watts with a motorist assist. I'm going to be out with Oklahoma tag Frank Zebra George, 763.
1: 10-4, I'm clear.

0: 329 dispatch. I'll be 10-8 from 288, and I'll be your east side.
1: 10-4.
2: Three 28 dispatch. I'll be 10-8 from 288.
1: 10-4.

dispatch to Memorial EMS Engine 6, Memorial EMS Engine 6, the flats at MacArthur, 3502 East Core Boulevard, 3502 East Core Boulevard, apartment 8101, 8101, they're in the parking lot, 27-year-old male, conscious, difficulty breathing.

0: 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Go ahead, second dispatch.
1: Going to be dispatched at MacArthur, 3502 East Gore Boulevard, 3502 East Gore Boulevard, apartment 8101, 8101, 27-year-old male, conscious, difficulty breathing. They are in the parking lot of this apartment complex.

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1: 10-4.
2: Flight engine 6 on the scene, engine 6 be a flight command.
1: Yes, back to command.

0: I'm going to be out with Oklahoma tag Tom David Sam 627. We'll be on 277 watts. Should come back to a white and color Ram.
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0: 329 dispatch.
1: Go ahead.
0: Yes, ma'am. In reference to this protective order, the RP that called approximately 45 minutes ago, can you look back on that call and give us a 21 for her?
1: 10-4, stand by.
2: County
1: 4344,
2: when ready.
1: Go ahead with it.
2: The Tennessee driver's license 144487842 should come back to a Cameron Beams.
1: 10-4, break. Dispatch 329, have that 21 when you're ready.
0: Go ahead with it.
1: Zero, 540, 5678, 580, 540, 5678. Her name is going to be Leanne.
0: 10-4, thank you.

0: 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Can you get LPD started from my location?
1: One question.
2: Go ahead.
1: Yes, sir. The 44s are going to be clear for camera beams. The 43 is going to be a valid unknown class with an expiration of 9/2/2028. The 29 is clear. 28 comes back for a white 2025 Ram 2500. Vehicle owner is Cameron Beams out of Lawton. Expiration 4/30/27. Insurance is confirmed through backup.
2: 10/4, thank you.
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dispatch to Wichita Mountain Estates for the control burn at 1378 Northwest McIntosh Road, 1378 Northwest McIntosh Road. It's going to be of unknown at this time. I do apologize. It's going to be of fence and wood to an unknown time.

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1: Go ahead.
0: Yeah, I'm here. 49, dispatch 20 point, Oklahoma, 029, ocean over Union, 6-1 Union, on a Toyota, crossover, in black.
1: 10-4.

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0: Go ahead.
1: And George, 084-177-057. Should come back on an 8. Abigail Baker.
0: Ten four.

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0: 29 is going to be clear. 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
1: 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I'll be 10-8 from CCDC. 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
0: What's your 20?
2: Basically, same spot. 49, just past Stony Point.
0: 10-4.

0: 144 dispatch.
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0: Yeah, can you run 4244 all in? Mary 082-377-368, and also run a 28 on that time.
1: 10-4, stand by.

0: 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Again, this is for a 4-month-old not conscious, not breathing, unknown gender.
1: Engine 5 is about the fire ground 2. We're clear on call on Cottonwood.
0: What?
1: Squad 5, clear.
2: Yes, protective order PO 2026-505 has been served at any time.
0: Dispatcher.
3: Yeah, of course, sir.

0: Go ahead.
1: Yes, ma'am. I heard the EMR come out for the four-month-old. Do we have any close medical personnel nearby? If not, I can head that way.
0: They're going to be on scene with them.
1: 10-4, I appreciate it.

0: 225, not in dispatch, was out there on fives, cons that they are not working a code.
1: Yes, sir, not working a code.
0: Clear.

0: that's to Kurt CMS Elgin First Responders. Kurt CMS Elgin First Responders. EMR is going to be at 10144 Northeast Welch Road, 10144 Northeast Welch Road, 52-year-old female, conscious, breathing, fall, unknown extensive injuries. Move on traffic to fire ground 3, end of the first page at 2020.
1: Purse is clear, 258 is responding.
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Battalion at 7677 en route to 10144 Northeast Welch Road, 10144 Northeast Welch Road, 452-year-old female, conscious of breathing, fall.

0: dispatch to Elgin First Responders, Elgin First Responders, EMR, 10144 Northeast Welch Road, 10144 Northeast Welch Road, 52-year-old female, conscious breathing, fall patient, unknown extensive injuries, move all traffic to... Move all traffic to Fire Ground 3, end of the second page at 2023.
1: Elgin Chief, you can't be around.
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0: 424, go ahead.
1: Got 7549 in Mattachine on a Texas. William Paul Frank, 4011. Nissan Versa. Blue in color.
0: I'm clear.
2: Pleasure 132 County. I'm going to be at 402 East Canopy.
0: Denver.
3: 334 dispatch. Regarding the welfare check earlier on the GMC Terrain, gray in color, did they advise a 28?
4: One 48334.

0: Bolo for the GMC. Stevens County canceled it. They already located the subject.
1: Well, it's clear. Thank you, sir.

0: Rescue Winnet County.
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0: We'll be in route.
1: Dispatcher, sir.
2: Dispatcher, CCD, EQ show is arriving on scene with Elgin.
1: Dispatcher, sir. Ten four.

dispatched to Memorial EMS Engine 4, Memorial EMS Engine 4, 2713 Northwest Arlington, 2713 Northwest Arlington Avenue. One unknown age female, not conscious, is breathing. There's a woman on the ground laying in the front yard of this address.

0: 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We'll have Arlington Command.
1: Clear Arlington Command.
2: /124 dispatch 75. Out in front of the Loves, 49, Oklahoma, Lincoln Adam Robert, 949, Cadillac, CT4, white.
1: 10-4.
3: Memorial 1-4 is clear, thank you.

Dispatch, this is 328. Yes, sir. 1 East H Avenue, 1 E H is in Henry Avenue, the Chisholm Corner in Cache. Store clerk is stating that a pink Jeep stole $44.67 in gas.

dispatch to Kirk's Engine 1, Kirk's Engine 1 EMR, going to be at the Elmer Thomas splash pad. The address is not loading, but it's Elmer Thomas at the splash pad. 4-year-old female conscious breathing. She fell, unknown extensive injuries at this time.

One for you, especially if I'm eastbound 277, I-44. It's going to be a black Chevy Malibu, Oklahoma, Frank George Henry, 304.

0: Zebra 422 dispatch.
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0: 1075 at Elmer Thomas. I also have two motorcycles driving at a high rate of speed into Medicine Park. They failed to yield.
1: Tiff, were you pulled over right now with somebody?
0: Yes, I attempted to stop 3-1 pulled over. I'll have a 28 for you momentarily.
1: 10-4.

0: 10 to 50. My car ain't got nothing for them.
1: 10 for him, clear.
2: 0422 dispatch.
1: Go ahead.
2: I have a Tennessee 28. Also, the make of the vehicle of those two motorcycles that just took off was a Yamaha and a Suzuki. The individual I have here doesn't know the names. He just met him on the top of Mount Scott.
1: 10-4.
3: 124 dispatch. He just passed me, just west of Stony Point. He's got to be doing at least 150 or better. The other one's coming up behind me.
1: I'm clear.
4: /328/329. What's your 20?
5: 36 and 82nd.
3: /124 dispatch. The motorcycle is passing Love's right now.
1: Temper.
0: 121, 124, 22 off that.
3: Heading west.
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1: I'm clear.
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0: Zebra 422 dispatch. I have a 28 out of Tennessee and a 44 out of Tennessee as well. Out of Tennessee is 91677 King, and the 44 is for a male 158012952. Should come back to a Jonathan Johnstone.
1: Heifer.
2: 24 dispatch. Yep, the second mic just passed me in front of Love's. He's also getting on I-44 heading westbound.
1: 10-4, I'm clear. LPD's aware.

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1: Go ahead.
0: Any luck on those returns?

0: 10 for the 20, the 44s are going to be clear for Jonathan Johnson. The 43 is a valid non-CDL status with an expiration of 4/28/2033. I also don't see any endorsements listed on it. The 29 is clear. 28 comes back for a Suzuki 2018. Model is GSX with the vehicle owner of Jonathan Johnston out of Fort Campbell, Kentucky. The expiration on it says suspended.
1: Talk to him real quick and see what's going on with that collision. I want him back tonight.
0: 10-4.

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1: Go ahead.
0: Yes, sir. I had a 911 hang up at 7605 Northeast Cash Road, 7605 Northeast Cash Road. It was an open line with no sounds of distress. Careful.

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0: Talk to the individual. His registration expires at the end of the month, so I'm assuming that's why the suspension's showing. We talked about how he needed to renew it. I also gave him a verbal warning for speed. I'm back to Nate.
1: Head for.

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0: 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EMR, East Lake Drive, Big Bow Road, East Lake Drive, Northwest Big Bow Road in Medicine Park. It's going to be for a golf motor vehicle accident involving a golf cart. It did roll. There are injuries. I believe it does involve a child. We are calling survival flight as well. Move all traffic to Fire Ground 3, Fire Ground 3. 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
0: Clear, Medicine Park 10. They are showing to be at Northwest Big Rock Point in East Lake. She's stating it's right next to the First Baptist Church on Oak Avenue in East Lake.
1: Okay, I'll go that way.
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It's going to be a collision with a golf cart. There are injuries confirmed. We are trying to get a hold of a helicopter as well. Severe injuries to the head and ankles, unknown age female, per police that are on scene. Move all traffic to Fire Ground 3, Fire Ground 3, end of the second and final page at 2114.

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1: 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We're going to be at East Lake and East Boundary Road.
2: 10-4. This is going to be East Lake Drive and East Boundary Road. East Lake Drive and East Boundary Road in Medicine Park.
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0: this is Michigan, the 4344, my name and date of birth.
1: Go ahead with it.
0: Yes, first of Robert Ocean Mary, Adam Nora. Last of Sam Tom Adam Nora, Frank Ocean Robert David. It'll be October 10th of 1988.
1: Ten four.
2: 329-121, you need any additional assistance?
0: I think I'm good right now. Just trying to figure out what they're going to do with her

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1: This 124. Go ahead.
0: Yes, sir. The 44s are going to be clear for Roman Stanford. The 43 is a revoked. Class D is in David. Expiration is 331-2028.

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0: 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AirEvac is trying to make contact with you on State Fire.
1: 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You can cancel AirEvac. We already have the patient in the ambulance and they're fixing to be transported.
0: I'm clear.

Dispatch for Kurt CMS Engine 2, Kurt CMS Engine 2, EMR, 2403 Southwest Jefferson Avenue, 2403 Southwest Jefferson Avenue, 55-year-old female conscious, breathing, having a seizure.

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1: Tsunami 1098, RP is going to make a report with the Cache Police Department in the morning.
0: 10-4.

0: 121 dispatch. Yes, ma'am. Myself, 124, and Zebra 422. We're going to be en route up to 504 Big Rock to speak to the mail driver.
1: 10-4.

0: Go ahead.
1: DL number for that gentleman that I ran earlier.
0: Yes, sir. King 083-875-530.
1: Can't turn on that again, I apologize.
0: Yes, sir. King 083-875-530.
1: Are you showing that revoked?
0: 10-4, yes, sir, it is revoked. Stand by 1 moment.

0: Fortville EMS, Fortville EMS. Two times heat casualties. 2428 Dale Road. 20-ish-year-old males, conscious alert. Ice sheets have been placed in behind the neck and the underarms.
1: I copy medic 5 responding at 2217.
2: Fabulous.
3: The roll number again?
0: It's going to be 2428 Dale Road, north of Minor at Babcock. Two heat casualties, 20-year-olds, males.
3: Good copy.

0: 21 dispatch. Can you take 28, Oklahoma?
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0: The Paul Mary Union, 491.

comes back for a silver Dodge Magnum with the vehicle owner of Gregory Curry out of Frederick.

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1: I need another ambulance.
0: I copy. I'll be contacting Kirk's.

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Need you to respond to 2428 Dale Road. Assist with patient care on heat casualties.

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0: Kirk's ambulance and my patrol officer missed the handshake at Scott Gate. Kirk's ambulance is on post. Hopefully they know how to get to your location.
1: Three is clear. We have not seen an ambulance come by.
2: Go ahead.
3: 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Stand by for tag.

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1: Clear, what road are you on?
0: Yes, ma'am, I'll be on 65, I apologize.
1: 10-4.

0: 177 County, 4344, I'm ready.
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0: It's going to be Oklahoma driver's license, SAM 08170937.
1: Jeffrey.

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1: Yes, ma'am. I'm going to be out on foot down here by Bath Lake, available by 21.
0: Over.

0: Go for 177.
1: Gerard, 43 is a valid. Class D is in David with a endorsement of motorcycle, expiration 731-27. The 29 is clear. 28 comes back for a silver 2017 GMC Sierra. The vehicle owner is Corey out of Lawton, expiration 731-2024. Insurance is confirmed to farmers.
0: Send for, ma'am. Thank you.

0: Sir.
1: I had engine 3.
0: 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Engine 3 is in the clear scene, turn over.
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0: Please go ahead.
1: Yes, ma'am. We'll be on 49 westbound. Looks like we're going to be pulling down to the landmark at the Avalon gas station. Stand by for 20. It's going to be Oklahoma Lincoln King Young 060. And we're going to be pulling into the Avalon gas station.
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0: 3, 29, just 44 times 2.
1: Go ahead.
0: It's been first one. Both going to be Oklahoma driver's license. First one's going to be John 081-654-869. Second's going to be Tom 083-525-931.
1: 10-4.

0: SO329.
1: Go ahead.
0: Yes, sir. The 44s are going to be clear for Brittany Sky Garrison. The 43 is a valid Class D as in David with the restriction of corrective lenses. Expiration date is 6/30/2027. 29 is clear. 28 comes back for 2015 white and color Chevy Malibu. Vehicle owner is Brittany Garrison out of cash. Expiration 7/31/26. Insurance is confirmed through permanent. Brake for second. 44s are clear for Isaac Hill. 43 is a valid Class D as in David. Restriction of motorcycle learner's license, corrective lenses, and endorsement of motorcycle. Expiration 5/31/29.
1: I'm clear, thank you.
2: To 329.
1: Go ahead. Yes, sir. I don't have your 21. I'll get it from 329.
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1: 10 for you. I've got a yellow Hummer just pulled up, parked over here waiting.
0: Okay, 121 dispatch. I'll be out with these units.
2: 10 for.
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0: 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I'm heading home so I can just stop by and...
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Station 1. A two-car accident on I-44 southbound at Key West exit. Unknown injuries at this time. Contacting Lawton.

0: Change of one, tone G3 out on that as well.
1: On IO-44 southbound at the Keygate exit.
2: G3 is clear responding.

0: Is this going to be south of the Key Gate West exit?
1: It is at the northern end of the southbound off-ramp, sitting on the off-ramp itself.
0: Clear. We're going to have to circle all the way around to get back to it.

0: of this exit ramp and see a single vehicle pulled over to the side right here.
1: Yes, sir. We're circling around to come back up there. We're already past the exit. Show all four cell units on scene.
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1: Already been toned out or not, but we do not need Lawton Fire or an ambulance out here. We just need law enforcement and a tow truck. I'm assuming OHP will want to coordinate the tow truck up.
0: I copy, sir. 20, actually 0 100 hours.

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1: 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I'm clear.
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0: 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And he was also a no-call, no-show yesterday.
1: 10-4.
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3: All HPs assume command. This scene, all Fort Sill units have been released. We'll be returning to quarters.
2: I copy as 023.

Dispatch Engine 6, fire alarm at Legend Park Apartments, number 2, 3401 East Gore Boulevard, 3401 East Gore Boulevard. It's going to be a commercial fire alarm. It does not state which building, just said it's number 2.

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1: John Altima, Oklahoma, David Ocean Henry, 413.
0: Okay, 4.

0: 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There's nothing showing engine 6 again investigating. Engine 6, Clear Legend Park Command.
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0: phone for you, guys. Let me tent out. Let me tent out for the Elgin School. Had a ATV hit some back side of the school that was left running with two helmets on it. Or I shouldn't be anybody over here. That changes.
1: 10-4.

0: 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What is his location?
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Dispatch to Memorial EMS Engine 4, Memorial EMS Engine 4, being route with PD 12 Fiscal Domestic at Northwest 20th, Northwest Andrews. Northwest 20th, Northwest Andrews, it's going to be a female that has a cut to the hand. Please stay at your discretion. PD is not on scene yet, but they are being dispatched.

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0: 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Can you show me a 1075 again on Gore and 44th Street?
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0: Snap out from 28.

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Have a current unknown age male vomiting for the past 45 minutes. Now having blood in the vomit.

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It's going to be for a wire on the ground. No arcing or flames at this time.

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1: 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Lake Wetonka East Campground. That's Lake Wetonka East Campground. 16-year-old female, conscious, breathing. Part of her arm has been amputated. Again, 16-year-old female, conscious, breathing. Part of her arm has been amputated. This is going to be on fire ground 3, end of the second and final page at 2:23 a.m.
2: Okay. Do we have an address in these campgrounds?
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0: responders. We're going to be at the pond at Lake Watonka, at the pond. We're trying to get further information, but they're not being very cooperative right now.
1: Clear.

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1: Please respond to Lake Watonka. Lake Watonka is going to be at the pond. The address is 23566 State Highway 58. 23566 State Highway 58. We have launched a bird for a 16-year-old female, conscious breathing, possible arm amputation. Move all traffic to fire ground 3, fire ground 3. End of the first page at 229.
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0: Dispatch, all responders. The latest update that we have is that they have advised them to turn on their hazard flashing lights. The survival flight advised that they will be on state fire and their LZ will be at McIntosh and State Highway 58. They're not, the patients, the RP was not very cooperative with us though, but they're pinging near the pond.
1: Medispark unit, you located the victim?

main victim is going to be just west of the pond. We've set up the landing zone just north of McIntosh and 58 for the helicopter.

0: Medicine Park 10, did you have traffic? If so, go ahead. I'll try to translate if I need to.
1: Negative dispatch, we're just still trying to find the patient.
2: This is Park 124, come in the East Campground entrance. Follow it around towards the north a little bit, and you'll see us over here.

0: Are you with the patient?
1: I see an open compound fracture, upper arm right now. Bleeding is controlled at this time.
2: This is Medic 5. We are clear from Southwest.
3: Go ahead.
0: One of the Medicine Park fire units located the patient. Bleeding is under control at this time. We asked for their exact 20. We're not getting a response yet.
3: 10-4. Yeah, I'm not seeing any hazard lights anywhere. And we're in the campgrounds by the pond.
0: 10-4. They are just maybe quarter mile south of Group Pavilion 2 near the cliffs. Well, that's clear.

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0: 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Are you wanting me to go ahead and set up a landing zone for y'all?

0: 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This is going to be a Delta level call, Delta level response.
1: Rescue 1, 8, 8, 8, 8, 8, 8, 8, 8, 8, 8, 8, 8, 8, 8, 8, 8, 8, 8, 8, 8, 8, 8, 8, 8, 8, 8, 8, 8, 8, 8, 8, 8, 8, 8, 8, 8, 8, 8, 8, 8, 8, 8, 8, 8, 8, 8, 8, 8, 8, 8, 8, 8, 8, 8, 8, 8, 8, 8, 8, 8, 8, 8, 8, 8, 8, 8, 8, 8, 8, 8, 8, 8, 8, 8, 8, 8, 8, 8, 8, 8, 8, 8, 8, 8, 8, 8, 8, 8, 8, 8, 8, 8, 8, 8, 8, 8, 8, 8, 8, 8, 8, 8, 8, 8, 8, 8, 8, 8, 8, 8, 8, 8, 8, 8, 8, 8, 8, 8, 8, 8, 8, 8, 8, 8

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0: 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We're going to be trying to get an LZ set up real quick. They're overhead right now.
1: Bus clear.

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0: 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Are you still out of the high school, or are you back tonight?
1: 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School secure.
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Memorial Unit 121 is going to be transporting one patient, non-emergent, to Memorial Maine.

dispatch to Kirk CMS Engine 7, Kirk CMS Engine 7, EMR. PD is requesting in regards to a physical domestic where a two-month-old was punched in the back of the head. Unknown, caldine level. They're on scene, requesting.

Dispatch to Memorial EMS Engine 4, Memorial EMS Engine 4, EMR, 1911 Northwest Floyd Avenue, 1911 Northwest Floyd Avenue, apartment H is in Henry, 29-year-old male, conscious, breathing, fall. He did hit his head and has an injury. This call has not coded yet.

0: Dispatch, Unit 7's on the scene. We'll have Hunter command. Did you say LPD is on scene?
1: Yes, sir. They're the ones that requested you. I can put the code to the apartment in the car.
0: We don't need it. We got a key to the gate.
1: I'm clear, sir.

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1: 49, I-44, mile marker 49, eastbound lanes, red Ford F-150, notifying OHP.
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0: Hey, if you guys will pull past Engine 7 and come in the north gate, we got it open for you, then come to the back of the apartment. Back of the apartment's in the parking lot in the back.
2: Memorial Unit 121 is out at Memorial Main.
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4: 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Chris is going to spin around to Hunter Road.
2: Everybody's getting it for a few minutes, huh?

Dispatch to Kirk, EMS engine 2, Kirk EMS engine 2, EMR. It's going to be 708 Southwest Butterfield Drive. 708 Southwest Butterfield Drive, 54-year-old male, conscious, breathing, having chest pain and back pain, has not coded yet.

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2: 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She was returning back to Lawton Fire Main.
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Move all traffic to Fire Ground 3, end of the first pace at 4:03 a.m.

0: 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Elgin First Responders, EMR, 404 2nd Street in Elgin, 404 2nd Street in Elgin, for a 49-year-old male, conscious, breathing, diabetic issues. He is not alert. Move all traffic to Fireground 3. Fireground 3, end of the second and final page at 4:04 a.m.
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1: What's good?

dispatch to Perks EMS, Ladder 1, Perks EMS, Ladder 1, EMR, at the jail, 100 South Railroad Street, 100 South Railroad Street, for a 31-year-old male, conscious, difficulty breathing, he's short of breath. He is en route as well.

Dispatch to Memorial EMS Engine 1, Memorial EMS Engine 1. It's going to be EMR at 1127 East Score Boulevard, Arrowhead Apartment, Apartment C Charles 11, C 11, for a unknown age male, not conscious, breathing, possibly on fentanyl. PD is also en route to this call. Please state at your discretion.

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We will be staged at our discretion.

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This is a trolley level response.

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2: 117, thank you, ma'am. We got a tire issue. 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

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Engine 1, you got a fire alarm at 1202 Southwest A as in Adam Avenue, 1202 Southwest A Avenue.

0: Dispatch Alger 144, I have a call for you. Respond to 820 3rd Street, 820 3rd Street. Alger's requesting 1090 on Patricia Ingalls. She hasn't heard from her in a while.
1: Several.

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0: Roger, 39 County, I'll be 10-7. Have a good night.
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2: 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We'll have A Street Command. 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
0: 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Alarm's been reset. We'll be back available for calls.
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4: 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Correction, crash one, loud and clear.
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5: Engine three is loud and clear. Engine three is a paramedic unit.
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7: Rescue 4 is clear. Rescue 4 will be a paramedic unit.
2: 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Squad 5 is clear. Squad 5 is clear.
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3: Ladder 8 is clear. Engine is clear.

0: Yes, that's 331, any sense call?
1: 331, go ahead.
0: Yes, sir, it's going to be a 12925 Northeast 75th Street. 12925 Northeast 75th Street. It's going to be for a residential burglar alarm, entry motion. Key holders out of town requesting dispatch.
1: Okay, 10-4. I'll be out.

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Apartment C is Charles for a 21-year-old female, conscious with difficulty breathing.

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1: They said apartment Sears and Charles.

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We're not finding anyone at 2302 Northwest 23rd, Apartment C.

0: 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The RP said the address is 2304 Northwest 23rd Street, apartment C as in Charles, and the boyfriend of the patient is going to be outside.
1: Engine 4 is clear.

0: 331 dispatch, where was that alarm coming from?
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1: 10-4.

0: 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One out of Texas.
1: Go ahead.
0: First one's going to be Oklahoma. She is in Charles, 084-339-008. 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

0: Second one's going to be out of Texas. 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
1: 10-4.

0: 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I'll be out at 505 3rd Street in Elgin on 17.
1: Clear.

That's the Zebra 420. 44s are going to be clear for both individuals. 43 for Jason Hunsaker comes back eligible. C. Charles, 05, 2030. Restrictions is going to be Paul, 39, ignition interlock required. Break for the next. 43 for Jessica Ewing is going to be valid. D. David, restriction B. Boy, corrective lenses. 06 of 28. 29 is going to be 1050 on the vehicle. 28 is going to be a red Chevy. Expiration of June of 25.

0: 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Porter Hill Fire Department. Residential fire alarm at 4322 Mesa Drive. 4322 Mesa Drive. All traffic will be on fire ground 3. Fire ground 3, first page at 1023.
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0: dispatch to Edgewater Park Fire Department, Edgewater Park Fire Department, residential fire alarm at 4322 Mesa Drive, 4322 Mesa Drive, all traffic on fire ground 3, fire ground 3, first page 1024.
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0: Clear 11 to 30.

I can't understand you. Order Hill. I believe he said Porter Hill's responding to the call. You may want to reset your radio.

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1: Right.
0: Yes, sir. Show Porter Hill, and we're up for that call.
1: I still am not able to hear you. Are you saying that Porter Hill is responding to the call?
0: Yes, sir.
1: Dispatch is clear. Dispatch to Edgewater Park, are you still responding as well?
2: 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Our inch is about 2 minutes away from the address.
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0: 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What were those numerics on Mesa for that fire alarm? 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

0: and 3031 dispatch. Can you let fire know they went the wrong way? You need to come back down Mesa. I made contact with the homeowner. I guess the kid hit the fire alarm button on accident.
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1: 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Coming out at 208, West D as in Davis, in cash, on the consumption.
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0: 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I'll be out with a white Ford F-150, Oklahoma disabled veteran tag, 71 David Victor 84.
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0: 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All traffic on Fire Ground 3, first page at 1159.
1: Three 60 dispatch, I'll be 98 for special.

Dispatch to Fletcher First Responders, Fletcher First Responders, EMR at 17321 Northeast 120th Street, 17321 Northeast 120th Street, for a 43-year-old female, conscious and breathing with abdominal pain. All traffic will be on Fire Ground 3, second page at 12 o'clock.

Dispatch 327. Residential burglary alarm at 7302 Southwest 52nd Street and 7302 Southwest 52 Street coming from a bedroom that I'm 1050 with key holder.

dispatch to Kirk, CMS in Engine 1. Kirk, CMS, Engine 1, being routed to the Days Inn at 601 Northwest 2nd Street, 601 Northwest Number 2 Street. It's going to be for a 21-year-old male, not conscious, is breathing, experiencing a seizure. Also be advised, his lips are purple and blood is coming out of his mouth.

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1: Kirk is clear. One's on scene, Second Street Command.
0: Clear, Second Street Command. 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

Dispatch to Memorial EMS and Ladder 1. Memorial EMS, Ladder 1, being route to the jail at 100 South Railroad Street. 62-year-old male who is dizzy and complaining of chest pain. Photo level response.

0: 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We're clear and responding to city jail.
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0: 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It's going to be for a 79-year-old female, conscious and breathing, not alert, having diabetic issues. This is Charlie level response.
1: 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Motor one will have railroad command.
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0: 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Memorial EMS and Engine 7. Me and Rops at 2309 Northwest 76th Street, 2309 Northwest 76th Street. 67-year-old male, conscious and breathing, complaining of chest pain. Delta level response.
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0: Memorial 113 is on the scene of the city jail.
1: I have a commercial burglary alarm coming in from Geronimo Public Elementary School. It's 225 Iowa Street, 225 Iowa Street. It's coming from zone 21 is the south classroom door, and zone 24, which is west motion.
0: 10-4, I'll be in route.
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1: That was an accidental button push. There's no mayday here. We're all good.
0: Okay, 10-4, just checking.

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PD is on scene.

Dispatch to Engine 8, Engine 5, Ladder 1, Rescue 4, Squad 5, Battalion 1, Battalion 2, Memorial EMS. Being routed to 6802 Southwest Bainbridge Avenue, 6802 Southwest Bainbridge Avenue for a possible structural fire.

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0: 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Single story structure, nothing strong at this time. Engine under investigation. We'll have Dan Rich command.
1: 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Be advised, this has switched to a sort of domestic situation. 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
1: Four down.

0: 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EMR at 2512 Southwest B as in Boy Avenue, 2512 and a half Southwest B as in Boy Avenue for a 30-year-old female, not conscious, is breathing now. This is in reference to an overdose. PD is en route. Yes. It's a EMR at 2512 Southwest B as in Boy Avenue, 215-12, or 2512 and a half Southwest B as in Boy Avenue. It's a 30-year-old female. She was not conscious, not breathing. Now she's not conscious and breathing. It's an overdose. Dispatch is clear. You want me to cancel ladder one?
1: Affirmative, you can cancel ladder one. Take that call. 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What's your location?
2: 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We're here at the Walmart. 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
1: 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I'll be Avenue Command.
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0: 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This is going to be in the alleyway between B and C.
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0: 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All units on this scene over here is going to be clear. It's going to be a PD matter. 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

0: 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It's going to be 153 East Lake Drive. It's going to be in front of Bootleggers. We're having 1050 on call back. It was a silent line.
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0: fire dispatch. We have a command. Battalion 1 of the crew of this incident. I'll be back in service.
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0: ma'am. Everything seems to be code 4. Made contact with several businesses in that area, and no one seems to know what the call was about. Can you show me 10A?
1: I'm clear, thank you.
2: Zebra 420 County, can you check 44?
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2: I mean, my last name is spelling Harjo, Henry Adam Robert Joe John Ocean, first of Jacob, middle initial N is in Nora, date of birth 1/2/91, being a Native American male. Also, if he has an OLN, I need it.
1: Okay.
2: Also, he gives social of 440-046014.
1: Okay.

Dispatch is Zebra 420. What's your 20? Thermostar jet back. I'm showing 48.

0: 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New Mexico 420 is that a possible 48? He's going to be at Treasure Lake off from India Homer Road.
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0: 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And we're all coming pretty far off.
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3: It's going to be Charlie 083-161-070. Again, it's Charlie 083-161-070, and it's going to be revoked, and everything matches. We're sending him through.
4: Okay. Where's 48 out of, and what's it for?
3: Be out of Oklahoma City. 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

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Chippecon Creek First Responders Memorial EMS. EMR at 8 Northwest Briar Creek Drive. Number 8 Northwest Briar Creek Drive for an 85-year-old male, conscious and breathing. This is a fall patient. All traffic will be on Fire Ground 3. Fire Ground 3, first stage at 1457.

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1: Southwest 82nd Street, 9603 Southwest 82nd Street, for a 81-year-old female, conscious with difficulty breathing. All traffic on Fire Ground 3, first page at 1536.

0: 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All traffic will be on fire ground 3, second page at 1537.
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0: 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What fire ground are we on?
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0: 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You showing this to be approximately a half mile north of Highway 36 on the west side of the road, single wide trailer house.
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2: 58, Jack Box Road, in front of the liquor store. Cadillac Escalade. Looks like, Comanche Nation. Mary Tom Sam, 364.
1: Side of 82nd Street. I'm unable to see what the actual layout of the house looks like.
0: Hold on, 15 is clear on that. Thank you.

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0: on 24 dispatch. Can you run 28 on that tank, please?
1: Stand by 1 second. I have the call over to come in.

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2: /124, before I call over there, I just want to verify. You said it was Boy, Tom, Sam, 364.
3: Mary calls on Sam, 364.
2: Okay, I'm clear.

0: 124, are you out with a white 2012? It says the make's going to be Frank Tom William David, and it says the model is Dutch. It might be a motorcycle.
1: Comanche Nation tag, Mary Tom Sam 364. It's sitting on a black Cadillac Escalade 2020 model.
0: I'm sorry, I had one different tag or a different vehicle pop up. Let me call over to Kona.
2: The address is changed to 6112 Northwest Oak Avenue, PD. Just arrived on scene. I'll advise you if it's good to go forward.
3: If you want to clear.
4: Father's clear.

0: Dispatch Engine 5251, you can approach. PD's advising that they're on the corner of 61 and Oak.
1: Clear. Can you advise if this is a shooting?
0: I believe the patient was just pistol whipped. They were not shot.
1: Thank you.
2: Go ahead.
3: That comes back to a black Cadillac. Comes to a Rhonda Williams out of Lawton. Expiration is going to be 1 of 27. The last four of that VIN is going to be 6322.
2: Were you able to verify insurance?
3: Negative, sir. They don't verify insurance for us.
2: 10-4.

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Dispatch to Memorial EMS, Engine 7, Squad 5, Memorial EMS, Engine 7, Squad 5, be en route to 2316 Northwest 78th Street, 2316 Northwest 78th Street for an arrest not breathing.

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1: dispatch, Jenny.
0: I'm clear, ma'am. Good afternoon.
1: Good afternoon, ma'am.

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0: 131, I'll be 10-7.
1: I'm clear, sir. Have a good day.
0: One 24 dispatch, 75. 124. 49, just west of Stony Point, Oklahoma. Tom Robert Zebra, 229, red Toyota.
1: I'm clear.

0: qualifying dispatch.
1: Right.
0: I just wanted to confirm that Engine 7 advised to cancel on that call.
1: That is correct.
0: Qualified clear. Thank you.
2: Seven eight three, you can cancel as well.
3: Memorial 113 is clear. Thank you.

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0: It's one of them clean, like multi story commercial structure with nothing showing. Thanks, one will be investigated. 7th Command.
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0: 49 and I-44 in Oklahoma. Queen John Nora, 763. Silver Toyota Camry.

0: 24 dispatch, need to run 4344, is we're ready.
1: Go ahead.
0: Gentleman forgot his driver's license. His name is Tyler. Last name, Roy Edward Edward Tom Sam. Date of birth, February 24, 2003. Social Security, 447-17-4393.
1: I'm clear.
0: All right, let's go ahead and run 28 off that vehicle.
1: Okay. Now that 29 is going to be clear. 28 comes back to him. Gray 2011 Toyota model Charles Boyata. Expiration 531 of 28. Insurance confirmed. Confirmed.

0: -144 for Tyler Pete.
1: Yeah, it's 124.
0: Okay, my apologies. I'll fix that. It's going to be valid. Class D is in David. Does have motorcycle endorsement. Expiration is 8/31/26.
1: What is that DL number, please?
2: With the intersection of Southeast 45th Street and Southeast Lee Boulevard, 45th Street and Southeast Lee Boulevard for a traffic collision with injuries.
1: Thank you, ma'am.
0: You're welcome. And it's 44 is going to be clear.
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dispatch to Memorial EMS, engine 7, Memorial EMS, engine 1, not engine 7, be en route to 1214 Southwest C as in Charles Avenue, 1214 Southwest C Avenue at the Landings apartment, apartment number 1010. This is in reference to a mental health episode for a 20-year-old male. PD is en route, stage for PD.

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1: Hi,

dispatch to engine 1 and 116. PD's advising that you will still need to continue to stage for now. They're able to locate the blood of the patient, but not the patient.

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1: Go ahead.
0: I mean, George 081209851.

0: 328, dispatch off each and 8 for highway safety.
1: Thank you, Kristen. Everyone.
2: Good.
1: 44 is for Charles Wright, are going to be clear. 43 is valid. Class D is in David. Does have motorcycle endorsement with an expiration of 7:30 of 30. The 29 is clear. 28 comes back to Charles Wright. Blue 2023 Ford Maverick. Expiration is going to be 2:28 of 27. Insurance confirmed to Progressive.
2: 10-4, thank you.
1: You're welcome.

0: I have a call coming in at 14480 Northwest Cash Road, 14480 Northwest Cash Road. Make contact with Raya. She's advising she's divorcing her husband, wants to get all of her stuff. He won't let her. It's possibly going to be a domestic. There is going to be two children in the home.
1: Okay, 10-4. Do we know if there are any weapons on scene?
0: On the call, it says unknown weapons. So stand by, I'll have a mask. Yeah, she confirmed no known weapons in the house.
1: Okay, 10-4, I'll be en route.
2: En route, Zachary.
0: I'm Quinn.

0: 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Go ahead.
1: 318 dispatch. I have them. I'm at 49 in B&B Tropical Smoke parking lot, Oklahoma tag, Ida, X-ray, Lincoln, 721.
0: Okay.

0: Did you quit? 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
1: God.
0: Is this a verbal disturbance at the time, or do we believe it's escalating?
1: I believe it's only going to be verbal at this time. She's calling for a keep the peace, so I think she's going to be outside. She did not advise of anything physical.
0: Okay, thank you.

0: 23 is Fetchy. 10 on that. American more time, please.
1: Yes, sir. It's going to be 14480 Northwest Cash Road. Go ahead.
2: Yes, ma'am. Up on the DL, David.

0: 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Elgin Fire Department, be en route to 229 Northeast Happy Hollow Lane. 229 Northeast Happy Hollow Lane for a residential fire alarm coming from a smoke detector in Zone 4. All traffic will be on Fire Ground 3. Fire Ground 3, second page at 1713.
1: Yeah, Elgin Fire is clear on pages.
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not getting a return from Ida X-Ray Lincoln, 72. Sorry, it didn't come through the first time. The silver 2016 Ford Fusion, expiration 7/31 of 26. Insurance confirmed through Allstate. Okay, special units, be advised, I have Elgin Fire and route to 229 Northeast Happy Hollow Lane. 229 Northeast Happy Hollow Lane. It's going to be for a residential fire alarm.

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0: dispatch 327. We had another party calling advising the 22 that they had come to an agreement, so you can cancel at your discretion.
1: Go ahead. He advises a different party calling back.
0: Yeah, the female half calling back wanting to cancel that they came to an agreement. But with it being a possible domestic, I can't cancel it. So you guys can continue at your discretion.
1: We'll still make contact and advise for it.
2: County, I'm 97 at that address. Okay, sir.
0: 9 clear 420.
3: 328 just passed identify.
0: 328, go ahead.
3: I'm sitting on 49 at the Love's gas station parking lot of Oklahoma Tad Ocean. 1 Charles 747, or it might be 01 Charles 747.
0: I'm good.

0: 175 County, 1075.
1: 175, go ahead.
0: Yes, ma'am. I'm going to be here on Highway 17, just shy of Northeast 165th with Oklahoma Tom. One second, driver, get out.
2: What's going on, dispatch? 1026.
0: Yes, ma'am. It's going to be Oklahoma, Tom Peter King, 838.
1: I'm clear. Other unit with you, 26. Go ahead.
2: Yeah, it's Mason Park, 124. Arkansas, tag. Adam Frank, Nora. 94 Frank. Blue, GMC, Fiero. On ramp 544 and 49.

0: 1 Santa Fe County, 4344, when ready.
1: Then.
0: Yes, ma'am. It's going to be a New York State driver's license. License number is 897-533-103. Should come back to Rita Sawadi.
1: I'm clear.

0: 175.
1: Go for 175.
0: Yes, sir. The 44 is for Rita are going to be clear. 43 is valid. Class D is in David. Has an expiration of 8/25 of 26. The 29 is clear. 28 comes back to Rita. Black 2026 Toyota Camry. Expiration is going to be 3/31 of 27. Insurance confirmed to USAA.
1: 10-4. Thank you.
0: You're welcome.
2: Go ahead. Northwest, New Sport Hill and about Mattishai. I'll be out with John, Mary, Tom, 211.
0: I'm clear.

0: 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Medicine Park Fire Department being route to Lake Latonka on the park side past the RV area for a group of people that floated too far into the lake and are screaming for help. All traffic will be on Fire Ground 3. Fire Ground 3, first page at 1742.
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1: Go ahead.
0: Hey, we're trying to reach Cash ACO. The number we have for them is not working. Do you have another number for them?

0: en route to Lake Wetonka on the park side past the RV area for a group of people that floated too far into the lake and are now screaming for help. All traffic will be on Fire Ground 3, Fire Ground 3, second page at 1743.
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2: Since 305 Rock Creek Drive, they're advising they found some kittens, and it will not leave their residence now, and they've got it confined waiting for ACO to pick it up.

0: was clear. Thank you, sir.
1: 331 dispatch 10-8 verbal.
0: I'm clear, sir.

0: Smith, Paul Heron responding.
1: Les, you cut off.

0: go ahead.
1: About a half a mile from Glover Road. With it's going to be a Oklahoma tag, Nora 1301 Charles.
0: I'm clear.
2: 331 dismissal, be out with him.
0: I'm clear.
3: 181 dispatch. I apologize. Can you still keep me on that call? I'm going to be waiting for ACO.
0: Yes, sir. One second. I'll reactivate it and pitch back on it.

0: Yes, sir. Is LPD out on the water?
1: I believe they advised that they were sending a boat out there. Let me check one moment. PD has, I believe PD has made contact with them.
0: Okay, well, it's clear. I thought I'd seen their boat scooting across the water.

0: Ms. Fargate, this is Fetch. Can you clarify with them if they still need our assistance out here or not?
1: Stand by.
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0: have a hit and run, no injuries, 226 Antelope Drive, 226 Antelope Drive, make contact with a Cody, a Cody. Murphy states that the suspect vehicle is going to be an early 2000s black Mitsubishi, blasting heading towards Dollar General area. RP's vehicle is going to be a white 2020 Buick Encore.
1: I'm clear. Well, I'm going to head towards Dollar General in any one area.
0: Head forth.

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0: Okay.

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Kirk's Ambulance, Lawton Engine 1. PD requested 7677 on I-44 east of, on Gore east of I-44, on Gore east of I-44, 85-year-old female, conscious and breathing, difficulty breathing and lightheaded. Proceed to fire ground 1.

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0: 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Just tell me what the status is.
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1: Go ahead, sir.
0: Sir, 44 is going to be 1050 for Charles Joseph Larson. 43 does come back to DO given. That status is valid. Well, this is going to be an ID. That expiration is February of 2029. Showing driver's license commercial status is revoked.
1: Ten four.

0: There's also going to be a secondary collision at 207 Antelope, which resulted in a mailbox.
1: Ten four, copy 207 Antelope.

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0: That was Oklahoma tag, John Lincoln X-ray, 683, should come back to a red and color Kia. I'm going to be on 277 in Colt.

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0: ahead. Going to be Oklahoma driver's license, Robert, 082-817-819. Should come back to an Asia Clark.
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1: Go ahead.
0: Sir, 44 is going to be 1050 for Asia Cree Clark. 43 does come back to DL given. That status is valid. Class D David. Expiration is December of 2026. And 29 is going to be 1050. Showing at 28 for John Lincoln X-ray 683. Is that correct, sir?
1: 10-4.
0: And for John Lincoln X-ray 683, that is going to, once again, 29-10-50, 2019 Kia Sorento, red in color. Owner is CFC Oil Incorporated out of Sorrel, Oklahoma. Expiration is May of 2028. That insurance is confirmed through Shelter.
1: 10-4, thank you.

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0: Make contact with an Adrian Garcia, who's going to be in an aqua-colored Nissan. RP advises that they're there to pick up the grandchildren from the grandparents, and the grandparents are refusing to give RP his children. RP advises that he does have paperwork stating that the children are supposed to go with him. Fletcher 132 County, back to me, verbal. Clear 132.

0: Company Freighter Redirect. It's going to be 90 Deer Run Trail. It's 90 Deer Run Trail. RP stated that he was assaulted. He sounded winded and line disconnected. We have not been able to reach him back yet. That's 90 Deer Run Trail.
1: Are at Terrace Hills Boulevard and Quantum Parker Trailway. Terrace Hills and Quantum Parker Trailway on a 26-year-old female, conscious and breathing. PD requesting, they said that she bit her tongue and she's bleeding pretty badly. Proceed to Fire Ground 1.

0: About 326. I can redirect. 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
1: 10-4, sir.
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3: 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I'll go ahead and go get the custody dispute.
1: 10-4, yeah, that custody, I don't think it's going to be much. I'll head to deer run.

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0: Do we know where the RP is, indoors, outdoors, what their description is?
1: We do not have a description. Well, just now getting one. RP is going to be a 60-year-of-age male named Jarrell. Supposed to be arguing with someone on scene at this time.
0: Reason about that.